trout. When all the water is gone, my job will be too. And I'm just trying to leave something behind. Oh, money is free, but love costs more than our bread.

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And we're trying.

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But I'd like to leave something behind.

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I got this feeling that I'm still at the shore.

0: 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I was just trying to leave something behind.
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on terror begins with Al Qaeda, but it does not end there. It will not end until every terrorist group of global reach has been found.

0: 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We in the NASDAQ, we in the NASDAQ.
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0: Fresh off that nourishment, trying to get y'all vitamins.

things. You call it equal opportunity, I'll call it air and light pollution. You call it operation, would you please, Operation Odyssey Dawn. I'll buzz hitting the sides of my carved heart on the edge of the snare, counting us all in. Well, I say fucking temporary rich. I sit write a new dictionary to find the reasoning. Gone into the definition of value or myth. I'll die awake in a hat full of rabbits like loose chains, tails up in an open guitar case. Each of us are these streets, are the clogged veins ever undergoing surgery. Pray for jello upon waking. I say only get on one knee and ask to be engaged. The elements are slut.

Nolan show today, a mural of a burning police car and chants of get the Brits out. This is Ireland 2022. Rapper Kneecap say the mural was unveiled as just a piece of fine art.

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Before we get started, if there's anything you would like to say it.

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So relax while this

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1: Yeah, yeah. Hellraiser, Hellblazer, Specs One. Tell your neighbors.
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1: What? Yeah. 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

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I never said though, it's untraceable. 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